If you had one shot, one opportunity to seize everything you ever wanted, one moment, would you capture it?

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0: 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There's always an obstacle.
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0: exactly what you run from, you end up chasing. 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There's always an obstacle.
1: 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Código postal 42,500. 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

0: shit. 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
1: One, two!